And do you want to be the hippest person on your block? Well, next time you and your mates are talking about music and so forth, and if they say, you know, they talk about the Pixies or Carter or whatever it is that they're into at the time, say, well, of course, I'm really into the Dazzling Kill Men, because they go like this.

illiterate, neutered, stoner, sweaty, disruptive, spineless, poser, dull as a post, antisocial, perv, lardass, oppressive odor, pea-fleg, hopeless, walking abortion, coward, hoarse, alcoholic, loner, consumptive, snotty, flat as a board,

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Just color outside the lines.

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You said I wasn't a good icebreaker, and that's when I ran out of things to say.

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It's the same old shit, I'm feeling low again. Another iPhone 6 I have to throw again. Can't you raise a voice, I lose my head, I need to blow again. Make me cancel off a show again. We started from the bottom, if them seeds never blossom, let me sow again. Like I reckon we could glow again, but you're just saying no again.

FM 102.7. Have a sin here for you. 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

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But then I fell 1,000 miles to Guantanamo. 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

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So I scrap these as pressure increases like khakis. I feel the ice cracking because.

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Always in search of the verse that I haven't spit yet. Will this step just be another misstep to tarnish whatever the legacy, love, or respect I've garnered? The rhyme has to be perfect, the delivery flawless. And it always feels like I'm hitting the mark till I go sit in the car, listen and pick it apart. Like this shit is garbage. God's given me all this, still I feel no different regardless. Kids look to me as a god, this is retarded. If only they knew, it's a facade and it's exhaustive. And I try not to listen to nonsense, but if you bitches are trying to strip me of my confidence, mission accomplished. I'm not godsend. Nas, Rakim, Pac, Big, James, Todd.

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But first, the speed him verse. 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Is he gonna shout or curse out his mom? 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Every album song I was spazzing the fuck out on. And now I'm getting clowned and frowned on. But the only one who's looking down on me that matters now's Deshaun. Am I lucky to be around this long? Begs the question though, especially after the methadone is yesterday fades and the Dresden home is burnt to the ground and all that's left of my house is lawn. The crowds are gone and it's time to wash out the blonde. Sales decline, the curtain's drawn, they're closing the set. I'm

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And everyone who has doubt, remind. Now take your best rhyme, outdo it, now do it 1,000 times. Now let them tell you the world no longer cares or gives a fuck about your rhymes.

Portugal. This is John Namath calling from Memphis, Tennessee, and I'm just going to let you know that I listen to Blues Meant Falando with DJ Hernani. I love it. Tune in and check out them blues.

This is Zach Harmon, and you're listening to Bluesmente Falando with my man, Hernani Nascimento. Keep the blues alive.

Peter Kern from Austria. You're listening to Bluesmente Falando on Rui FM. I hope you enjoy it as much as I do.